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2: Down to Georgia, he was looking for a soul to steal. He was in a bind because he was way behind and he was willing to make a deal. When he came across this young man sawing on a fiddle and playing it hot, and the devil jumped up on a hickory stump and said, "Boy, let me tell you what, I guess you didn't know it, but I'm a fiddle player too, and if you'd care to take a dare, I'll make a bet with you. Now you play pretty good fiddle, boy, but give the devil his due. I bet a fiddle of gold against your soul because I think I'm better than you." The boy said, "My name's Johnny, and it might be a sin, but I'll take your bet, and you're going to regret, because I'm the best as ever

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Johnny said, "Devil, just come on back if you ever want to try again. 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

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Providing for our futures, my responsibility. 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

the stars of yesterday and today for Charlevoix, Sheboygan, and all of Northern Michigan. 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
1: Good Friday morning, and thanks for spending time with us so far here on Star Country 106.7. We play the stars of yesterday and today. Johnny Miller here with you. Going to be a rainy day today, but we'll eventually see sunshine this weekend. We'll have a complete look at your Star Country forecast within the next few minutes. Right now, it is time for a check of your Star Country news and sports this morning, brought to you by Modern Pharmacy in Sheboygan and Modern RX in Indian River, providing the quick personalized service you've been searching for. 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
2: Road work continues on East 8th Street in Traverse City with lane shifts now in place in the 1200 and 1300 blocks between Hastings and Fair Streets. The project is expected to wrap up by June 19th, weather permitting. You can now bid on more than 100 surplus land parcels being auctioned online by the DNR this summer. The DNR is offering 101 properties across 27 counties, ranging from small lots to large forest and waterfront tracts. It says no longer fit its long-term goals. In northern Michigan, you'll find 11 parcels in Kalkaska County, 5 each in Charlevoix and Sheboygan counties, and 1 each in Chippewa and Otsego counties. The DNR says money from the sales will be used to help acquire higher priority public lands. A Republican proposal to create a separate Upper Peninsula Natural Resources Commission is drawing opposition from state officials and tribal leaders. The plan would give a new UP-based commission authority over hunting and fishing regulations in the region, with supporters arguing the UP has unique wildlife and conservation needs that aren't always addressed by the statewide commission. Critics, including the Michigan DNR and tribal representatives, say the proposal could create confusion, raise concerns about tribal sovereignty, and potentially pave the way for future wolf hunting seasons. Lawmakers debated the measure this week, but no vote was taken. In sports, the Traverse City Pit Spitters walked off their rivals, the Kalamazoo Growlers, in extra innings, winning a wild one, 11-10. They wrap up the two-game series against the Growlers tonight at 7:05. And the Tigers return to Comerica Park to host the Seattle Mariners for a three-game series. That starts tonight at 6:40.
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Keith Urban and Star Country 106.7. We play the stars of yesterday and today. I'm Johnny Miller. Thank you for spending your Friday morning with us. You know, it's also National Donut Day. Do you have a favorite type of donut or pastry? Yeah, a lot of people prefer the glazed round donut. I'm kind of a guy who really likes the combination, not just the plain, but maybe some apple cinnamon or something like that. Although I have to say, I do like a chocolate donut with chocolate frosting. That's not bad either. I'm starting to get hungry. I may have to drink more coffee to compensate. We'll see rain throughout the day today with highs right around 80. We have a chance of rain and thunderstorms early tomorrow, but gradually we'll see the sun sometime in the afternoon tomorrow and then sunny all day on Sunday. We'll have a complete look at your Star Country forecast within the next 15 minutes or so. We'll also be hearing from Randy Travis, Miranda Lambert, and the King of Country, all after Ella Langley and Work for the Wind on Star Country 106.7.

0: George Strait on Stock Country 106.7. 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
1: I'm Zach Bennett in for Bill Cody, and this is today's Pure American Country Radio Minute. It was this day, June 12, 1973, that Dolly recorded I Will Always Love You at RCA Studio B in Nashville. And that song's a great reminder that not every goodbye song has to be angry. Dolly wrote it as a farewell to Porter Wagoner, her longtime mentor and duet partner, as she was preparing to step fully into a solo career. And that's what makes the original version so powerful. It's not a romantic breakup song in the usual sense. It's grateful. It's sad, but it's firm. She's saying goodbye without burning the bridge behind her. Dolly took it to number one herself and then did it again with a re-recording in the 80s. And, of course, Whitney Houston turned it into a global phenomenon as part of the soundtrack to her film, The Bodyguard. But the heart of that song started in country music from the pen and the voice of Dolly Parton. I'm Zach Bennett in for Bill Cody, and that's today's Pure American Country Radio Minute.
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0: 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We play the stars of yesterday and today. Johnny Miller with you. We'll have a complete look at your Stock Country forecast next. 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
1: Road work continues on East 8th Street in Traverse City with lane shifts now in place in the 1200 and 1300 blocks between Hastings and Fair Streets. The project is expected to wrap up by June 19th, weather permitting. You can now bid on more than 100 surplus land parcels being auctioned online by the DNR this summer. The DNR is offering 101 properties across 27 counties, ranging from small lots to large forest and waterfront tracts. It says no longer fit its long-term goals. In northern Michigan, you'll find 11 parcels in Kalkaska County, 5 each in Charlevoix and Sheboygan counties, and 1 each in Chippewa and Otsego counties. The DNR says money from the sales will be used to help acquire higher priority public lands. A Republican proposal to create a separate Upper Peninsula Natural Resources Commission is drawing opposition from state officials and tribal leaders. The plan would give a new UP-based commission authority over hunting and fishing regulations in the region, with supporters arguing the UP has unique wildlife and conservation needs that aren't always addressed by the statewide commission. Critics, including the Michigan DNR and tribal representatives, say the proposal could create confusion, raise concerns about tribal sovereignty, and potentially pave the way for future wolf hunting seasons. Lawmakers debated the measure this week, but no vote was taken. In sports, the Traverse City Pit Spitters walked off their rivals, the Kalamazoo Growlers, in extra innings, winning a wild one, 11-10. They wrap up the two-game series against the Growlers tonight at 7:05. And the Tigers return to Comerica Park to host the Seattle Mariners for a three-game series. That starts tonight at 6:40.
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0: Rain today with highs near 80, 50-50 chance of rain and thunderstorms tonight with lows down to 55, and a chance of rain and thunderstorms early tomorrow morning and gradually becoming sunny and 78. 60 right now in Petoskey, 66 in Traverse City, 63 in Gaylord. 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

Randy Gilbert on Star Country 106.7. We played the stars of yesterday and today. Looks like a rainy day with highs near 80 today. Chance of rain and thunderstorms early tomorrow, then gradually clearing and becoming sunny later on tomorrow afternoon with highs near 78. Sunshine all day on Sunday. We'll have a complete look at your Star Country forecast within the next 15 minutes. John Michael Montgomery, too. Craig Morgan and Leah Bryans. 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

0: Leanne Rimes on Star Country 106.7. We play the stars of yesterday and today. Good Friday morning. I'm Johnny Miller. We're heading toward 7. And we are just about a half hour away from the Star Country Stumper. We have a few more chances today, 7:40 and 8:40, for you to win tickets to see Daniel Donato's Cosmic Country and Marty Stewart and his Fabulous Superlatives. They will be in Interlochen Friday, June 19th. We have a couple of pair of tickets to give away today. So if you know your country trivia, you know, chances are you could win, but you got to have the correct answer and be the first one to give it to me for those pair of tickets. 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
1: The stars of yesterday and today are on Star Country 106.7. I'm Johnny Miller. It's great being with you. Thanks for spending time with us so far on this Friday. Yeah, we will see some rain throughout the day today. That'll start later on this morning with highs near 80. And we'll see rain tonight, maybe even thunderstorms tonight and early tomorrow morning. We'll have a complete look at your Star Country forecast within the next few minutes. Right now, it is time for a check of your Star Country news and sports this morning, brought to you by Tri-Gas with locations in Traverse City, Mansalona, and Bensonia. 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
2: Road work continues on East 8th Street in Traverse City with lane shifts now in place in the 1200 and 1300 blocks between Hastings and Fair Streets. The project is expected to wrap up by June 19th, weather permitting. You can now bid on more than 100 surplus land parcels being auctioned online by the DNR this summer. The DNR is offering 101 properties across 27 counties, ranging from small lots to large forest and waterfront tracts. It says no longer fit its long-term goals. In northern Michigan, you'll find 11 parcels in Kalkaska County, 5 each in Charlevoix and Sheboygan counties, and 1 each in Chippewa and Otsego counties. The DNR says money from the sales will be used to help acquire higher priority public lands. A Republican proposal to create a separate Upper Peninsula Natural Resources Commission is drawing opposition from state officials and tribal leaders. The plan would give a new UP-based commission authority over hunting and fishing regulations in the region, with supporters arguing the UP has unique wildlife and conservation needs that aren't always addressed by the statewide commission. Critics, including the Michigan DNR and tribal representatives, say the proposal could create confusion, raise concerns about tribal sovereignty, and potentially pave the way for future wolf hunting seasons. Lawmakers debated the measure this week, but no vote was taken. In sports, the Traverse City Pit Spitters walked off their rivals, the Kalamazoo Growlers, in extra innings, winning a wild one, 11-10. They wrap up the two-game series against the Growlers tonight at 7:05. And the Tigers return to Comerica Park to host the Seattle Mariners for a three-game series. That starts tonight at 6:40.
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1: Star Country Weather. Rain starting later on this morning and throughout the day today with highs near 80. We have a chance of rain and thunderstorms tonight with lows down to 55. A chance of rain and thunderstorms again tomorrow morning early, then gradually becoming sunny throughout the day tomorrow with highs near 78. And then sunshine and a high of 82 on Sunday. 63 right now in Petoskey, 69 in Traverse City, 65 in Gaylord. 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

0: Tree Man.
1: It doesn't matter. It's 5 o'clock somewhere.
0: It's always on 5 in Margaritaville, come to think of it.
1: Yeah, I heard that.
0: You've been there, haven't you?
1: Yes, sir.
0: I've seen your boat there.
1: I've been to Margaritaville a few times.
0: All right. Well, that's good.
1: Stumble my way back.
0: Okay. Well, we just want to make sure you can keep it between the navigational beacons.
1: Between the buoys. I got it.
0: All right. Well, it's 5 o'clock. Let's go somewhere.
1: I'm ready. Crank it up.
0: Let's get out of here.
1: I'm gone.
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5: If heaven ain't a lot like Dixie, I don't want to go. If heaven ain't a lot

James Otto and Just Got Started Loving You on Star Country 106.7. We play the stars of yesterday and today. Johnny Miller with you. We're not seeing rain quite yet, but we will later on this morning and throughout the day today with highs near 80. We have a chance of rain and thunderstorms early tomorrow, but gradually becoming sunny later on during the day and then sunshine all day on Sunday. We'll have a complete look at your Star Country forecast within the next 15 minutes. We'll also be hearing from Garth Brooks, Kenny Chesney, and Sammy Kershaw. And I was surprised to see that there will be a new album coming out this year. Who will have that album out with never-before-heard archived music? We'll find out in about 7 minutes on Star Country 106.7.

0: Garth Brooks ain't going down till the sun comes up on Star Country 106.7. We play the stars of yesterday and today. I'm Johnny Miller. We do appreciate you spending time with us so far on this Friday morning. So, Randy Travis's wife, Mary, announced that a new Randy Travis album will be coming out at the end of the year. She said, quote, "We have a whole new album coming out of archived music. It's stuff that he had sang before the stroke back in 2013. It's been mixed, it's been mastered, and it's ready to go." Now, this first album will have new and never-before-heard tracks from Randy since 2008, and his first full-length record since 2014. So that'll be exciting to hear some of those never-before-heard tracks from Randy Travis. All right, new sports and weather in just about 10 minutes, and then in about 20 minutes, we'll have your chance to win some tickets with the Star Country Stumper on Star Country 106.7.
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0: Star Country 106.7, we played the stars of yesterday and today. Doing all right on this Friday? I hope so. I'm Johnny Miller. We'll see some rain later on today, but sunshine by the time tomorrow afternoon rolls around. We'll have a complete look at your Star Country forecast within the next few minutes. Right now, Nick Rudy is here with a look at your Star Country news and sports on Star Country 106.7.
1: The Stephen Kuhn murder trial is expected to go to the jury today after competing DNA experts offer differing interpretations of key evidence. Prosecutors say DNA evidence could not exclude Kuhn or victim Linda Mateer from certain samples, while the defense argued the findings were less conclusive and pointed to a hair from an unidentified third person. Jurors will decide between first-degree murder, second-degree murder, or not guilty. Road work continues on East 8th Street in Traverse City with lane shifts now in place in the 1200 and 1300 blocks between Hastings and Fair Streets. The project is expected to wrap up by June 19th, weather permitting. Traverse City is speeding up its annual street stripping schedule with crews repainting crosswalks, parking lines, and other pavement markings across the city. Officials say all work will be finished by June 30th. Ahead of the busy summer tourism season. In sports, the Traverse City Pit Spitters walked off their rivals, the Kalamazoo Growlers, in extra innings, winning a wild one, 11-10. They wrap up the two-game series against the Growlers tonight at 7:05. And the Tigers return to Comerica Park to host the Seattle Mariners for a three-game series. That starts tonight at 6:40.
2: Star Country Weather.
0: Rain starting later this morning, then throughout the day with highs near 80. We have a 50-50 chance of rain and thunderstorms tonight. Lows down to 55. A chance of rain and thunderstorms continuing till early tomorrow morning. That'll slowly go away, becoming sunny and a high of 78 tomorrow. And then sunshine and 82 on Sunday. 63 right now in Petoskey, 70 in Traverse City, 66 in Gaylord. 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

Love those classic cuts. Kenny Rogers on Star Country 106.7. We play the stars of yesterday and today. And now it's time to play the Star Country Stumper. I'll have a classic country trivia question to ask you today for a chance to win tickets to see Daniel Donato's Cosmic Country and Marty Stewart and his fabulous superlatives. They'll all be in Interlochen Friday, June 19th. So if you would like tickets to see that show, answer the Star Country Stumper correctly. The first person that does will win tickets. All right. Coal Miner's Daughter, you know that movie, right? With Sissy Spacek. Well, who did Sissy Spacek play in the movie Coal Miner's Daughter? Yeah, who did Sissy Spacek play in the 1980 biographical film Coal Miner's Daughter? 231-545-1067. 231-545-1067. If you remember the 1980s movie Coal Miner's Daughter, you know that Sissy Spacek played a specific person in that biographical film. Who was it? Who was that country music star? 231-545-1067. Here's Luke Combs on Stock Country 106.7.

0: Joe Nichols on Stock Country 106.7. Johnny Miller with you. Congratulations on Tracy Bell of Ellsworth for knowing what the Stock Country Stumper answer was today. Yeah, Sissy Spacek played Loretta Lynn in Coal Miner's Daughter. And now Tracy will be heading to see Daniel Donato's Cosmic Country and Marty Stewart and his Fabulous Superlatives on Friday, June 19th in Interlochen. We'll have another winner at 8:40 with a Star Country Stumper. Until then, new sports and weather in just about 10 minutes on Stock Country 106.7.
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1: Thanks for spending time with us so far on this Friday morning. I'm Johnny Miller on Stock Country 106.7. We play the stars of yesterday and today. Looks like we'll see rain throughout the day today. That'll clear off by tomorrow afternoon, and then sunshine all day on Sunday. We'll have a complete look at your Stock Country forecast within the next few minutes. Right now, it is time for a check of your Stock Country news and sports this morning. 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
2: The Stephen Kuhn murder trial is expected to go to the jury today after competing DNA experts offer differing interpretations of key evidence. Prosecutors say DNA evidence could not exclude Kuhn or victim Linda Mateer from certain samples, while the defense argued the findings were less conclusive and pointed to a hair from an unidentified third person. Jurors will decide between first-degree murder, second-degree murder, or not guilty. Road work continues on East 8th Street in Traverse City, with lane shifts now in place in the 1200 and 1300 blocks between Hastings and Fair Streets. The project is expected to wrap up by June 19th, weather permitting. Traverse City is speeding up its annual street stripping schedule, with crews repainting crosswalks, parking lines, and other pavement markings across the city. Officials say all work will be finished by June 30th, ahead of the busy summer tourism season. In sports, the Traverse City Pit Spitters walked off their rivals, the Kalamazoo Growlers, in extra innings, winning a wild one, 11-10. They wrap up the two-game series against the Growlers tonight at 7:05. And the Tigers return to Comerica Park to host the Seattle Mariners for a three-game series. That starts tonight at 6:40.
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1: Star Country Weather. Rain today with highs near 80. We have a 50-50 chance of rain and thunderstorms with lows down to 55 tonight. Chance of rain and thunderstorms early tomorrow, and then gradually becoming sunny with highs near 78, and then sunshine and a high of 82 on Sunday. 64 right now in Petoskey, 71 in Traverse City, 67 in Gaylord. 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

Toby Keith, as good as I once was, in Stock Country 106.7. We played the stars of yesterday and today. We're looking at rain and highs near 80 today. Chance of rain and thunderstorms till early morning tomorrow. Maybe around 8 that should wrap up, and then we'll see skies slowly becoming sunny throughout the day tomorrow with highs near 78. Sunshine on Sunday. We'll have a complete look at your Stock Country forecast in just about 15 minutes. Garth Brooks on the way too, as well as Billy Currington and Kenny Chesney. Here's Jason Aldean and How Far Does a Goodbye Go on Stock Country 106.7. She's

Denny Chesney and How Forever Feels on Stock Country 106.7. We play the stars of yesterday and today. Johnny Miller with you. You're doing well here on this Friday morning. So last Sunday or last weekend, depending on your school, yeah, a lot of graduation ceremonies. Were you one of those that had a special senior graduating in your life? If so, if you haven't really had a chance to send a congratulations, a senior shout out as it were, you can do it on the radio right here. All you have to do is call or text that senior shout out at 231-994-GRAD. Again, 231-994-GRAD. Either call us, leave a message, or text us at

0: 294 grad. Leave your senior shout out. We'll play it back. That congratulatory message for that special senior in your life. All right, new sports and weather in just about 10 minutes. And then at 8:40, our final Star Country Stumper for a chance for you to win tickets to see Daniel Donato's Cosmic Country and Marty Stewart and his fabulous superlatives in Interlochen Friday, June 19th here on Star Country 106.7.
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0: 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We play the stars of yesterday and today. Johnny Miller with you. We'll have a complete look at your Star Country forecast next. Right now, it is time for a check of your Star Country news and sports this morning. 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
1: The Stephen Kuhn murder trial is expected to go to the jury today after competing DNA experts offer differing interpretations of key evidence. Prosecutors say DNA evidence could not exclude Kuhn or victim Linda Mateer from certain samples, while the defense argued the findings were less conclusive and pointed to a hair from an unidentified third person. Jurors will decide between first-degree murder, second-degree murder, or not guilty. Road work continues on East 8th Street in Traverse City with lane shifts now in place in the 1200 and 1300 blocks between Hastings and Fair Streets. The project is expected to wrap up by June 19th, weather permitting. Traverse City is speeding up its annual street stripping schedule with crews repainting crosswalks, parking lines, and other pavement markings across the city. Officials say all work will be finished by June 30th, ahead of the busy summer tourism season. In sports, the Traverse City Pit Spitters walked off their rivals, the Kalamazoo Growlers, in extra innings, winning a wild one, 11-10. They wrap up the two-game series against the Growlers tonight at 7:05. And the Tigers return to Comerica Park to host the Seattle Mariners for a three-game series. That starts tonight at 6:40.
2: Star Country weather.
0: Rain throughout the day today, highs near 80. We have a chance of rain and thunderstorms tonight. Lows down to 55. That chance of rain and thunderstorms will continue till early tomorrow morning, then gradually becoming sunny tomorrow with a high of 78. Sunshine and a high of 82 on Sunday. 64 right now in Petoskey, 70 in Traverse City, 67 in Gaylord. 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

Alan Jackson and Summertime Blues on Star Country 106.7. We play the stars of yesterday and today. I'm Johnny Miller, and we did a Star Country stumper about the star of yesterday. Now let's do one with the star of today. A huge rising country music star, Ella Langley. She has been doing phenomenally this year. Now, if you would like to win tickets to see Daniel Donato's Cosmic Country and Marty Stewart and his fabulous Superlatives, Friday, June 19th in Interlaken, here's your chance with a Star Country stumper. All right, we all know about Ella Langley's song, Choosin' Texas. But she wasn't the only one that participated in writing that song. Who was the other country music star from Texas that co-wrote that song with her? 231-545-1067. 231-545-1067. Choosin' Texas, Ella Langley helped write it, but who was the other country music star from Texas that co-wrote it? 231-545-1067. 231-545-1067. If you are the first person that could answer the Star Country Stumper correctly, the tickets will be yours from Star Country 1067.

0: song.
1: Darius Rucker on Star Country 106.7. We play the stars of yesterday and today. Congratulations to Rick Smith of Petoskey. He has the right answer. At least he did when I talked to him anyway. It was Miranda Lambert that co-wrote Choosing Texas with Ella Langley. So Rick, congratulations on winning a pair of tickets to see Daniel Donato's Cosmic Country and Marty Stewart and his Fabulous Superlatives Friday, June 19th in Interlochen. If you did not win, you can still buy tickets. They are available at interlochen.com. 60 minutes of continuous country favorites next on Star Country 106.7.
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Toby Keith inside 60 minutes of continuous country favorites on Stock Country 106.7. Thanks for spending time with us so far. I'm Johnny Miller. It is Friday. Looking forward to the weekend, although might be a little wet tomorrow morning, but we'll see gradual sunshine, sunny on Sunday too. We'll be hearing from Reba, George Strait, Restless Heart, and Blake Shelton. Here's Jason Aldean now in Big Green Tractor on Stock Country 106.7.

straight to

John Anderson and Straight Tequila Night on Star Country 106.7. We play the stars of yesterday and today. Have you been to our Facebook page yet this morning? If you have not, you might be missing out on a chance to win some tickets. You'll want to head over, I'm sure. We're rolling through 60 minutes of continuous country favorites with Restless Heart on Star Country 106.7.

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We're still taking your senior shout-outs. Do you have a graduate in your life, a senior that walked last weekend? If so, call or text us your senior shout-out at 231-994-GRAD. 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

0: Blake Shelton and Honey Bee on Star Country 106.7. We played the stars of yesterday and today. Thank you for spending your time with us so far on this Friday morning. I'm Johnny Miller, and later on this afternoon will be the Downtown TC Art Walk series from 5 until 7. It's where the sidewalk ends and art begins, with a free community event celebrating local artists and downtown businesses right in the heart of downtown Traverse City. So if you enjoy art, you enjoy shopping a store with a door, you enjoy eating out at downtown Traverse City restaurants, this is something I think you might enjoy. It all starts this afternoon at 5 right in downtown Traverse City with the Art Walk. Be nice to get out and enjoy some live music, interactive arts and crafts, and it'll be a good time. Yeah, just make sure you bring your umbrella. It might get a little wet. We'll have a complete look at your Star Country forecast next, then 60 minutes of continuous country favorites on Star Country 106.7.
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2: Remembering the passage of the 19th Amendment, one of America's proudest moments. August 18th, 1920. Tennessee becomes the 36th state to approve the amendment, ratifying it into the U.S. Constitution. So what finally made the difference after 72 years of hard work by figures like Elizabeth Cady Stanton, Lucretia Mott, and others? The biggest catalyst was World War I. 1917 and 1918 saw millions of American women enter the workforce, working in shipyards, steel mills, and even munitions plants. Women also served in the field, in the Army Nurse Corps, Red Cross, and as telephone operators. 13,000 women served in the Navy and Marines as clerks, radio operators, drivers, and mechanics. Together, their contributions made it possible to deny that women were full partners in America's success. And the 19th Amendment was passed less than a year after Armistice Day, commemorating the 250th anniversary celebration of America on Star Country 106.7.
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6: Star Country Weather.
0: Rain on and off throughout the day today, highs near 80. A chance of rain and thunderstorms with lows down to 55 tonight. We'll see a chance of rain and thunderstorms till early tomorrow morning, then gradually becoming sunny with highs near 78, sunshine and 82 on Sunday. 67 in Petoskey right now, 72 in Traverse City, 71 in Gaylord.
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We're inside 60 minutes of continuous country favorites. Tim McGraw, Jason Aldean, Toby Keith all up after Brooks and Dunn and Boots, Scoot, and Boogie on Star Country 106.7.

WQ on Star Country 106.7. We played the stars of yesterday and today, and we had a listener who won tickets to see Daniel Donato's Cosmic Country and Marty Stewart and his fabulous superlatives. Well, it turns out they can't go. So here's what we're doing. Go on Facebook. We have a Facebook post about the concert event in Interlaken. It's going to be Friday, June 19th. Post your reply to qualify. We'll choose a winner of the final pair of tickets at noon on Facebook. Head on over. 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

0: the stars of yesterday and today for Gaylord and all of Northern Michigan. 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

0: A classic cut there from the Bellamy Brothers, Redneck Girl on Star Country 106.7. I'm Johnny Miller, and you know we'll have Weekend in the Country tomorrow morning from 6 until 8. We'll be taking you back in time to the year 1981. We'll be counting down the top 20 country music songs from this week in 81, timeline and pop culture trivia from that year, too, to bring back some of those memories. I'm Johnny Miller. It has been a pleasure. I will talk to you Monday morning at 6. Dino's still on vacation. That means Bill will be in shortly with 60 minutes of continuous country favorites on Star Country 106.7.
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7: Star Country weather.
0: Rain throughout the afternoon with highs near 80. We have a chance of rain and thunderstorms tonight with lows down to 55. Another chance of rain and thunderstorms till early tomorrow morning, then gradually becoming sunny throughout the day with highs near 78, and then sunshine and highs right around 82 on Sunday. 69 in Petoskey right now, 72 in Traverse City and in Gaylord.
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Playing the stars of yesterday and today. We're Star Country 106.7. It's Bill with you on this Friday, just about 20 minutes after the 11 o'clock hour. Know you have some big plans. We'll touch base with the weather a little later on, but I'm excited to tell you, Chris Jansen's going to be at Odawa Casino June 13th. We know you want to go. We have a few pair of tickets to give away starting next week. Be on the lookout for Star Country 106.7 Facebook page for your chance to win. 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In the middle of a 60-minute continuous country music sweep, it's Billy Currington. 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

0: 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Josh Turner wrapping up 60 minutes of continuous country favorites on this Friday with your man. 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Still on the way, we'll take a look at your weather. George Strait's going to kick off another 60 minutes of continuous country favorites, starting with Heartland, when we come back on Star Country 106.7.
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1: Star Country Weather.
0: We have showers likely this afternoon. Cloudy skies, high around 78. Tonight, a chance of showers. Thunderstorms also possible after 5 a.m. Mostly cloudy with a low around 58. For tomorrow, a chance of showers and thunderstorms early morning. Then a chance of showers between 11 and 2. Mostly cloudy, then gradually becoming sunny with a high near 77. Looking into Sunday, sunny skies, high 81. Currently, Petoskey has 69, Gaylord 73. It's 70 right now in Traverse City.
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It's Bill sitting in for Dino on this Friday. Morgan Wallen in the middle of a 60-minute continuous country music sweep with I Got Better on Star Country 106.7.

Playing the stars of yesterday and today, we're Star Country 106.7. Tim McGraw right there, real good, man. Here's a little trivia for you. Do you know who Tim McGraw's dad was? Major League Baseball legend Tug McGraw. Weekend in the Country takes place tomorrow from 6 to 8. Join Craig Orndorff. He's going to be counting down the top 20 country music songs this week from June 1981. He's going to have that timeline and pop culture trivia. Talk about bringing back the memories, right? It's Weekend in the Country tomorrow morning from 6 to 8. Shania Twain right now. This is You're Still the One on Star Country 106.7.

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It's Zach Brown Band, Highway 20 Ride on Star Country 106.7. 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

0: Star Country 106.7, playing the stars of yesterday and today. Kenny Rogers and Dolly Parton wrapping up 60 minutes of continuous country favorites, Islands in the Stream. You got Bill sitting in for Dino on this Friday afternoon, a little overcast. We'll have a complete look at your Star Country forecast coming up for you shortly. But I got some big news for you. Northern Michigan Speedway is back tomorrow. 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A few time changes for the season. 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Now, to qualify, look for Northern Michigan Speedway Facebook post every Thursday morning and throughout the day for your chance to win. It's that easy. Winners are going to be drawn Thursday afternoon after 5. Now, for all the details, go to northernmichiganspeedway.net. Still on the way, we'll take a look at your weather. I also have Luke Combs. And Luke Bryan's going to kick off 60 minutes of continuous country favorites when we come back on Star Country 106.7.
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10: Well, we have showers likely in the forecast this afternoon. Cloudy, high near 78 tonight. A chance of showers. Thunderstorms also possible after 5 a.m. Mostly cloudy, a low around 58. Tomorrow calls for a chance of showers and thunderstorms early morning. A chance of showers between 11 and 2. Mostly cloudy, gradually becoming sunny with a high near 77. Sunday, look for sunny skies, high near 81. Monday, mostly sunny with a high near 85. Currently, Petoskey has 70, Elk Rapids 69. It's 71 right now in Traverse City.
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Star Country 106.7, playing the stars of yesterday and today. Bill sitting in for Dino on this Friday. I know you have some big plans. Right now, it's Thomas Rhett and Jordan Davis. Ain't a Bad Life on Star Country 106.7. Didn't win.

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0: Playing the stars of yesterday and today, we're Star Country 106.7. Diamond Rio with Meet Me in the Middle on this Friday afternoon. We're excited for Chris Jansen to be at Odawa Casino June 13th. Would you like to go? You know you want to. We have a few pair of tickets to give away starting next week. 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
1: Well, I heard he needed some help on the farm. Somebody with a truck and two strong arms. Not scared of dirt and willing to work till the sun goes down.

From Reba McEntire to Lainey Wilson, the stars of yesterday and today play here. When I slip off this little rock. 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

day, Potts Farm was a place to go. 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Y'all ain't listening. Them old

0: Star Country 106.7 playing the stars of yesterday and today. Jason Aldean, Dirt Road Anthem on this Friday. It's Bill hanging out with you, sitting in for Dino. And you know, we have your chance to congratulate that graduating senior in your life or in your neighborhood on the radio. Think about it. 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Still on the way. We'll take a look at your weather. I have Zach Top and also Brooks and Dunn. 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
0: Well, your weather today, showers likely cloudy with a high near 78 tonight. A chance of showers, thunderstorms also possible after 5 a.m. Mostly cloudy, low around 58. Tomorrow calls for a chance of showers, thunderstorms early morning. A chance of showers between 11 and 2. Mostly cloudy, gradually becoming sunny with a high near 77. Sunday, the sun returns with sunny skies, high near 81. Monday, mostly sunny, high 85. Currently, Petoskey has 71, Sheboygan 72. It is 71 right now in Traverse City.
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He was looking for a soul to steal. He was in a bind because he was way behind and he was willing to make a deal. When he came across this young man sawing on a fiddle and playing it hot, and the devil jumped up on a hickory stump and said, "Boy, let me tell you what. I guess you didn't know it, but I'm a fiddle player too. 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

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Johnny said, "Devil, just come on back if you ever want to try again. 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
1: Turn it up, son. All right, boys. This is her favorite song. You know that, right? 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Left, left, left, right, left.

Playing the stars of yesterday and today. We're Star Country 106.7. Trace Adkins on this Friday. Northern Michigan Speedway, it's back. 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

0: 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We're Star Country 106.7. On this day, 1956, Elvis introduced his new single, Hound Dog, on the Milton Berle Show, scandalizing the audience with his suggestive hip movements.
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0: Star Country 106.7 playing the stars of yesterday and today. It's the Judds. Have mercy on this Friday. It's Bill thanking you for hanging out with me today. Dina will be back on Monday. Want you to have yourself a fantastic weekend. Keep it right here. Coming up at 3 o'clock, it's Randy. He's going to carry you through your afternoon with all those continuous country favorites. Still on the way, we'll take a look at your weather. I have Tim McGraw kicking off an hour of continuous country favorites with my next 30 years when we come back on Star Country 106.7.
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0: Your weather for today: showers likely, cloudy, high near 78 tonight, a chance of showers, thunderstorms also possible after 5 a.m., mostly cloudy, low around 58. Tomorrow calls for a chance of showers and thunderstorms early morning, a chance of showers between 11 and 2, mostly cloudy, then gradually becoming sunny with a high near 77. The sun returns on Sunday with a high near 81. Monday, mostly sunny, high near 85. Currently, Petoskey has 69. Charlevoix, 70. It's 71 right now in Traverse City.
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Star Country 106.7, the stars of yesterday and today. Substitute host Randy here. Thanks for joining me today, getting you home, especially on your Friday. That's right. The weekend is finally here, even though it kind of feel like it went by fast, didn't it? A little bit rainy today, but hey, judging how dry my grass is, yeah, definitely need some of that. A little past 3 o'clock, and you're listening to over 60 minutes of continuous country favorites. Back to it you go with Eddie Rabbit, but I Love a Rainy Night on Star Country 106.7.

0: 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Our senior shout-outs. Thanks again so much for your messages, getting the word out, congratulating your graduating senior. We're doing this all month. And if you want to get in on that, call or text us, 231-994-GRAD. Let's play one for Paige Hollebach of Boyne City.
1: Hey, this is a senior shout out from Aunt Deanna to Paige Hollebach at Boyne City High School. I am so very proud of you and love you so very much. And know that you are such an amazing human being and will do wonderful things in life.
0: Congrats to you, Paige. If you want to get in on these senior shout outs, we are doing this throughout the entire month of June. 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Here's Jordan Davis with I Ain't Sayin' on Star Country 106.7.

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Tonight, the Downtown Traverse City Art Walk. 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

0: 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Going to give you two chances at tickets to go see Daniel Donato's Cosmic Country, Marty Stewart and his fabulous Superlative show that is coming to Interlochen June 19th. 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
2: Remembering America's proudest moments, victory in World War II. By April 1945, Adolf Hitler had been responsible for the deaths of at least 15 million people, including an estimated 6 million Jews, 7 to 10 million Soviet civilians and prisoners of war, 2 million ethnic Poles, and hundreds of thousands of gypsies, the disabled, and political opponents. So when Allied forces finally closed in on German soil in the spring of 1945, it was a relief to the entire European continent, with Soviet forces rapidly advancing from the east and American, British, and Canadian troops pushing in from the west following the successful D-Day invasion at Normandy. Hitler committed suicide in his Berlin bunker on April 30th, 1945. Finally putting an end to his reign of terror. Germany would surrender unconditionally 1 week later. Remembering victory in World War II as we commemorate America's 250th anniversary on Star Country 106.7.
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0: Drive home is going to be wet and rainy this afternoon with a high of 78. Coming up tonight, more chances for showers. Also, thunderstorms, quite possibly, with a low of 58. Tomorrow, another chance of showers and thunderstorms with a high of 77 and a low of 51. And Sunday is looking beautiful with sunshine and a high of 81 with a low of 54. Traverse City, it is 69, 68 Petoskey, and 68 Gaylord.
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Star Country 106.7, the stars of yesterday and today. Randy here, a little past 4 o'clock on your Friday. Already thinking about those weekend plans, even though it's got a bit of a rainy start, but I mean, who cares? It's the weekend. There's plenty of things to do in northern Michigan, especially around this time. Maybe go catch a movie. A couple of interesting films out there in the box office. You got the remake of Masters of the Universe and also Scary Movie 6. That's going to be an interesting weekend box office battle. Here's Jason Aldean and Kelly Clarkson. 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

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Made in Sheboygan returns to Washington Park this weekend with local artists, handmade goods, baked treats, and even some unique gifts. 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

0: 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Call or text, actually, 231-994-GRAD. Let's throw one out to Deegan Anthony of Boyne City.
1: Hi, this is Chris Atkinson, and my shout-out will be going to Deegan Anthony, who graduated from Boyne City High School. Deegan, we can't wait to see where your dreams take you. Your hard work has paid off. Love you, Grandma Chris and Grandpa Dan. Thanks a lot. Bye.
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0: 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Northern Michigan Speedway Racing back tomorrow night. 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

0: 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The Adams Fly Festival coming to Kingsley this weekend with fly fishing demonstrations, vendors, live music, food, and family fun. 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
0: Star Country 106.7, the stars of yesterday and today. Randy here, a little past 4 o'clock on your Friday. Already thinking about those weekend plans, even though it's got a bit of a rainy start, but I mean, who cares? It's the weekend. There's plenty of things to do in northern Michigan, especially around this time. Maybe go catch a movie. A couple of interesting films out there in the box office. You got the remake of Masters of the Universe and also Scary Movie 6. That's going to be an interesting weekend box office battle. Here's Jason Aldean and Kelly Clarkson. Don't you want to stay on Star Country 106.7?
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0: 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The Adams Fly Festival coming to Kingsley this weekend with fly fishing demonstrations, vendors, live music, food, and family fun. 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

0: Star Country 106.7, the stars of yesterday and today. The Adams Fly Festival coming to Kingsley this weekend with fly fishing demonstrations, vendors, live music, food, and family fun. 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Another 60 minutes of continuous country favorites on the way on Star Country 106.7. Everybody's getting in on this. Even our very own night show host, Tim Nixon, wishing his daughter a congratulations.
1: I'm Tim Nixon. I want to say congratulations to Marley Ann. She made it all the way through. Yes, graduating with honors. And just nothing but the future laid out in front of her. She's all set, ready to go. We're trying to hold her back, but no, we're trying to let her go too. Hey, Marley Ann, congratulations. You did great, babe.
0: Congratulations to you too, Marley. Here is Jason Aldean with How Far Does a Goodbye Go on Star Country 106.7. She said.

Star Country 106.7, the stars of yesterday and today, the Cheese Cup Fly Fishing Tournament. That is tomorrow. Starts early morning, 7 a.m., helping support local suicide prevention programs while bringing anglers together from across northern Michigan. Here's Trace Atkins with You're Gonna Miss This on Star Country 106.7.

is this? Before she knows it, she's a brand new bride in her one-bedroom apartment, and her daddy stops by.

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It's at 4 o'clock this Sunday afternoon over by South Airport, Traverse City. 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And with your admission comes with an event t-shirt, swag bag, water bottle. It's going to be a packed event with bounce houses, carnival games, raffles, silent auction, live auction, great food, just fun for the entire family while also going to a great cause. Here's Morgan Wallen with 20 cigarettes on Star Country 1.

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Next Monday, test your country music knowledge with the Star Country Stumper with Johnny Miller at 7:40, 8:40, giving you a chance at tickets to go see Daniel Donato's Cosmic Country and Marty Stewart and his fabulous Superlatives at Interlochen coming up June 19th. Here's Billy Currington, People Are Crazy on Star Country 106.7.

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Front page obituary. He was a millionaire. He left his fortune to some guy he barely knew. His kids were mad as hell.

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0: 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Here's something interesting to look into. The Leelanau Peninsula Wine Trail Spring into Summer event. 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
0: Coming up tonight, it's going to be more chances of showers and thunderstorms with a low of 58, and another chance of showers and thunderstorms tomorrow, high of 77, low of 51. Sunday is looking spectacular with sunshine, high of 81 and a low of 54. Traverse City, it is 69, 67 Petoskey, and 67 Gaylord.
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It is 6 o'clock, and we are into the final hour of the afternoon drive home. I'm substitute host Randy here. Thank you so much for spending your time with me, allowing me to get you home to usher on in this upcoming weekend. Here is Brad Paisley, Mud on the Tires. 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

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Weekend plans? 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

Star Country 106.7, the stars of yesterday and today. You know, I almost forgot to mention this, but cameras are definitely going to be rolling for country legend Alan Jackson. It's his farewell concert later this month for an NBC special to be aired later this year. The special is being directed by Sam Wrench, best known for his feature film in 2023, Taylor Swift, The Eras Tour, the Hannah Montana 20th Anniversary Special, and more music-related specials and concert films. So he definitely knows what he's doing. And after the special premieres on NBC sometime this year, it will be streaming the following day on Peacock. Last call, one more for the road, the finale. That happens June 29th. Show is sold out and definitely going to be including other country stars and musicians like Lainey Wilson, George Strait, Luke Combs, Cody Johnson, Luke Bryan, Eric Church, Miranda Lambert, Riley Green, Little Big Town, Carrie Underwood, Jake Owen, John Party, Thomas Rhett, and Leanne Womack. I can't wait to see this. Here is Hank Williams Jr. with If Heaven Ain't a Lot Like Dixie, Star Country 106.7. If Heaven Ain't a Lot

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0: Star Country, 106.7, the stars of yesterday and today. With the weekend here, we keep you entertained throughout. Don't miss Weekend in the Country with Craig Orndorff. That returns Saturday morning from 6 till 8 as he counts down the top 20 songs from this week of June 1981, while also giving you some trivia along the way. 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
0: Tonight, looking at more chances of showers with a possible thunderstorm. Low of 58 tomorrow. Another chance of showers and thunderstorms. High of 77 and low of 51. And Sunday is looking great with sunny skies. High of 81 and a low of 54. Traverse City, it is 69, 67 Petoskey, and 68 Gaylord. That's going to do it for me. I'm Randy. I will catch you next time. Thank you so much for tuning in, hanging out throughout this whole work week. You have yourself a spectacular weekend and a good night with Tim Nixon coming on in next with another 60 minutes of continuous country favorites. 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